people and places as we'd like them to be. But you know what truth is? It's that little baby you're holding, and it's that man you fought with this morning, the same one you're going to make love with tonight.

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0: Well, all right.
1: And then the lights come on, yeah, like you knew they would.
0: That's cold.
1: Go home and face the music that don't sound too good.

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Give me 3 gallons of low lead. I'm full, my man. Better stop and get me 2 hot dogs and a strawberry soda.

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Well, go ahead, John. A knife, a fork, a buckle, and a cork. That's the way we spell New York, Jim. Yeah.

0: 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Except when playing 8 days a week.
1: 8 days a week.
0: From the Beatles. But that's another story.
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Buonissima sera, my friends. Tonight, we have something truly special for you. It's the Ricky Tonson Show, showcasing only the greatest Italo disco classics from the 80s, here on iTurn Radio.

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1: Okay, oh so my God, isn't that Prince on television?
0: Why are you rude to me for God's sake?
1: Is he the strangest looking thing you've ever seen or what?

0: check this out.
1: Hit me.
2: Ladies and gentlemen,
0: let the rhythm take you.
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0: The rhythm.
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